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0: Hello everyone. Hello. Hello. Kumusta? Kumusta? Kumusta po sa lahat ng nakikinig ng Pinoy Radio Primetime Friday. All right. How are you? How are you, Ma? How are you, Angel?
1: Good.
0: So, again, to our listeners, we would like to welcome you to our or another episode of our Immigration Hour. Guidance, stories, and more. So this program is brought to you by Race Immigration Services, owned and managed by yours truly. And if you want to contact us, you can call us at 587-433-8214. And our address is at 40, Unit 4071N, Heritage Square, sa MacLeod. All right? And yeah, introduce yourself.
1: Again, good evening everyone. And as co-host of this program, first I will be asking guidance of the Holy Spirit, and now I will share to you our Bible verse.
0: Okay, praise the Lord. Yeah.
1: Praise the Lord. But in Isaiah Chapter 40, verse 31. But those who hope in the Lord will renew their strength. They will soar on wings like eagles. Praise the Lord.
0: Praise God.

0: So that verse really, if you just feel the message of that verse, really, diba? So it talks about people, diba? People who are feeling down, people who are feeling depressed or heartbroken, right? They feel brokenness. All right. So as the verse says, it says there again. Can you show the verse?
1: Their problem will disappear.
0: Yeah. So it says here, but those who hope in the Lord. So these are the people who place their trust in the Lord. So they don't rely.
1: Amen.
0: Yeah, they don't rely on their own ability, own like strength, skills, but they put their trust in the Lord. And what is the promise of the Lord to those people? So he promises that he will renew their strength. Meaning, if he will renew their strength, that means he is aware that people, we feel broken, we feel depressed, we feel weak, diba? Mm-hmm. So that's his promise. That's his promise na to renew their strengths. All right. Amen. So, and he also said that we will soar on wings like the eagle. So it means we will overcome the challenges, the difficulties, the hardships. So that's the beauty of the promise of the Lord, because we know it is really true and God is faithful, right?
1: Yeah, amen.
0: Yes. And yes, yes. So you have another
1: no
0: addition to that?
1: I think that's all.
0: Is it live? All right.
1: And then
0: was it live, Ganina? Okay.
1: And secondly, we will not forget to invite our viewers for our for our upcoming
0: anniversary, our church upcoming anniversary and Thanksgiving.
1: Church anniversary this coming September 13 in our venue is in the Holiday Inn Hotel. September 13 at 2:00. In the afternoon. So don't forget, we'll invite you all in our 16th church anniversary.
0: Yeah, and also I would like to take this opportunity also to thank Radio Pinoy, especially Kuya JM, because he's been promoting our event also. He's been promoting the event since a few weeks ago. He started promoting, and I am really grateful because we have this partnership, right? So it's really nice that we have people who also are like who share the same feeling to like to share the gospel, something like that, to reach out to more people. And this event is really a good opportunity for us to
1: invite
0: and to establish partnership with like people, diba? Right? So again, we are inviting everyone to our 16th church anniversary and Thanksgiving. So it's gonna be held
1: in Holiday Inn Hotel.
0: All right, and the time is
1: September 13,
0: Sunday
1: at 2:00 in the afternoon.
0: Yes, 2 p.m. in the afternoon. So, anyone who's being reached by this invitation, lahat po invited. You can bring with you your friends, your relatives, your workmates. So lahat po are invited, and it's free dinner.
1: Oh,
0: the last time we're not sure. So now we're saying it's free dinner.
1: It's free. Are you sure now?
0: Yeah,
1: you are sure now.
0: Yes, we are sure now.
1: So we will
0: okay. And now we will be starting our discussion for our topic. Again, our topic is, what is our topic for tonight?
1: LMIA based caregiver work permit.
0: Yeah, so LMIA based work permit for caregivers. So LMIA, it means labor market impact assessment.
1: Oh.
0: All right? So what do you want me how do you want us to start?
1: I have here 9 prepared questions. Hopefully you can answer this one, and you can give an overview of this topic.
0: Okay, so an overview of the topic. We cannot see the video here. All right. So how? Nawala yung dito. All right. So again, our topic for tonight is LMIA-based work permit for caregivers. All right. So when we say LMIA based, it is of course it is a work

0: permit for caregivers supported by a LAMIA. So why do we say that it is a LAMIA-based LAMIA-based work permit? There are instances kasi, hindi lang naman kasi, when you work as a, if you want to work as a caregiver. Yeah, mm-hmm. So if you want to work as a caregiver, there are actually different ways for you to get the job. Okay, mm-hmm. Hindi naman necessarily na laim-lamia lang. So if you have the postgraduate, like postgrad work permit, like dati kang international student, and then nag-graduate ka, diba, you are eligible for the postgrad work permit. That is an open work permit.
1: So kailangan ang LAMIA?
0: In this part, I am just telling you na aside from LAMIA, which we will discuss after this brief overview, there are also other ways for the workers to work as caregiver, aside from the setting LAMIA aside first. Oh, okay, So there are also another option. Baka kasi isipin nila na LAMIA lang for you to work as caregiver, diba? So if you have postgrad work permit, that is an open work permit. So you can work as caregiver kapag ka may postgrad work permit ka. Alright? Siguro as part-time, kasi nga kapag ka postgrad, your main focus talaga is yung linya or industry, kung ano yung pinag-aralan mo. So doon ka talaga mag-full-time. But on the side, part-time, pwede siyang mag-caregiver, right? So PGWP can also be used for you, like, to present when you apply as caregiver. Another one is if you have spousal open work permit. Alright, that is also an open work permit. So kung ang asawa mo is worker, skilled worker, let's say skilled worker, and he is eligible to sponsor the asawa, the wife, for an SOWP, that is also a work permit which you can use, which yung asawa pwede niyang gamitin to apply for caregiver position. So that's open work permit. So basically, if you have open work permit, you can apply for any job. For any employer, except lang, meron din talagang exemptions din for the employer. Hindi naman lahat. There are certain exemptions. So if you wanna apply for caregiver and if you have PGWP, you have spousal open work permit, so pwede. And another one is, ano pa nga yun? Okay. So, meron ding if you applied for the previous PR program for caregiver, the one which is before the current one. So, it was the PR program like home care, home child care provider pilot, and the other one is home support worker pilot. So, if you applied under the gaining experience category, so you would be given the what we call the occupation restricted work permit. So mabibigyan ka ng work permit. Under that PR program, yeah. Pero close na 'yon. There's a new one, yung nag-open March 2025. So I'm just saying before we formally start with our LAMIA based work permit for caregivers, I'm just clarifying that there are other ways pa aside sa LAMIA para makapag-work ka as caregiver. So again, pwede po kung meron kang open work permit, so you can apply for caregiver position. Now for tonight, our discussion would be for LAMIA-based work permit for caregivers. So you will get a work permit as caregiver if your employer has this LAMIA, approved LAMIA. Okay, so the thing here is the employer first needs to get an approved LAMIA from Service Canada. So that is what the worker will attach sa work permit application niya. Okay? So this LAMIA-based na work permit, pwede lang ito kapag ka, very important ito, this is only possible kapag ka wala talagang ma-hire yung
1: employer.
0: Mm-hmm. Like maybe let's say household. Mm-hmm. Private household. So they've been doing everything na to hire worker as caregiver, di ba? So they've posted na kung saan sila nagpost sa Indeed, etc. But then wala talaga silang makuha. All right? Walang PR, walang permanent residence or walang citizens who are willing to get the job or to take the job. So ang mangyayari,
1: mag-hire sila.
0: That's the time, that's when LAMIA comes in. Okay? So LAMIA

0: you will only resort to LAMIA kapag ka wala na talagang option for the employer, which is just think of it, you have a little child and you have to work, 'di ba? So talagang mahirap, talagang mahirap.
1: Kailangan talagang mag-hire
0: and because nga walang permanent citizen, permanent residents at walang citizens who are willing to take the job. So that's the time magpa-process sila ng LAMIA. And sa LAMIA processing for caregivers, there's also what we call high wage and low wage.
1: Oh,
0: okay. Pag high wage, it is when yung employer is willing to offer you a rate that is above above the prevailing meron kasi tinatawag na threshold. So, it depends on the rate na i-offer mo sa caregiver. So, if the rate is above yung sa threshold, like let's say in Alberta,
1: minimum, like,
0: no, not minimum. Let's say in Alberta, if the threshold is 37.5, so if it not threshold but the limit for the kapag ka lumagpas yung salary mo, yung rate mo sa rate na yon, let's say for example sa Alberta is 37.50. So if the employer offers you as caregiver a salary, a rate of 37.50. So that means you're under high wage. Kapag baba doon, that means low wage.
1: Oh.
0: All right. So you can with the processing of LAMIA, they have to decide first kung under ba high wage or low wage. Kasi meron ding mga tawag dito advantages kasi kapag ka high wage, tapos kapag ka low wage, meron ding ano. So kapag ka high wage, possible kasi na yung duration ng work permit nila is up to 3 years. Kapag ka low wage, 1 year. Up to 1 year. And also, that's the advantage kapag ka high wage. Mm-hmm. Pero ang disadvantage naman is, yun nga, ang employer, syempre, they will give the 37.50.
1: Mm-hmm.
0: And salary goes with like contributions, di ba? CPP, mm-hmm. EI, so it would be mabigat din sa kanila. So they really weigh kung saan sila is it either sa low wage or high wage ba nila gustong i-apply yung caregiver. Another one is who can apply. Ngayon, who can apply as caregiver? All right, do you have pwede magtanong kasi ang dami natatangon lalo na sa mga tawag dito sa mga tawag dito Facebook pages. Right? So, they have questions there kung pwede ba daw sila mag-apply as caregiver. Meron kaming relative sa Pinas, pwede bang mag-apply as caregiver? Right? Oh. So, ang answer dyan is, yung caregiver work permit can only be offered doon sa mga nandito na sa Canada with valid study and work permit.
1: Sa Pilipinas.
0: Yung mga nasa Pinas, pwede naman actually i-offer sa kanila yung caregiver job. Kung doon sila magbo-work sa Quebec. Outside Quebec, hindi pwede na nandito as visitor or nandoon sa Pinas
1: pwede.
0: Or outside Canada.
1: Pwede din sa Quebec?
0: Yes, pwede sa Quebec. Kung example, nasa Pinas. Alright, nasa Pinas. And then, gustong i-hire. So, pwede kung doon siya magbo-work sa Quebec. Pero outside Quebec, hindi pwede yung mga nasa Pinas or sa ibang country outside Canada. Yes. And what else? So we have to remember also, if the employer offers the job to the caregiver, the employer has to give a 30, like guaranteed 30, minimum of 30 hours.
1: 30 hours.
0: Yeah, because that is full time. Yeah, a week. So that is full time and dapat doon siya mag-work sa bahay. Siyempre home-based nga, di ba? Home-based caregiver.
1: Home-based.
0: Yeah.
1: Stay in na?
0: No. Actually, it's not good na
1: stay out.
0: It's not good that you say na you are required to stay sa bahay. It's not really, actually live-in requirement is discouraged. Lang talaga kapag ka very much needed, especially like if the client has like chronic diseases, right? Like terminal illness which really needs you like to be there full time. So there has to be like hindi pwedeng basta-basta lang nasabihin na live-in requirement because dinidiscourage yan kayo because na baka there's a possibility na ma-overwork naman yung kung nagstay lang sa bahay ma-overwork ya. 'Di ba mas madali mang tawagin kaya natutulog na, 'di ba?
2: So, dinidiscriminate

0: age yung living requirement.
1: Okay, overtime naman po na.
0: In I don't know. Hindi natin
1: yung sa manigarong. So, I have lots of questions, sir.
0: Yes, go ahead.
1: So, can I start now?
0: Yes, you can start.
1: So, number one, for example, I am an employer and I want to hire a caregiver. Caregiver through the LAMIA process. Ano yung need to provide or ano yung eligibility criteria para makapag-apply ako?
0: Okay.
1: As employer, ha?
0: So, as an employer, so you are talking about the eligibility criteria for the employer. So, let's say you are an employer, okay? So, meron kang anak that needs, who needs like person who would require, who would provide care. So, you are asking kung ano yung mga criteria na dapat mong i-meet. So, first is, we have to remember na since you are applying sa, yan, So, as an employer, you have to meet certain criteria also. Alright? Very first is, yun talagang genuine need.
1: Oh.
0: Of course. Mm-hmm. Yeah.
1: Okay.
0: Genuine need for the caregiver. Because sa application, you will be required to submit documents. So, kailangan mong mag-submit ng, let's say, kung bata, you will need to submit the birth certificate. Alright? So, makikita doon ang age.
1: Oh,
0: alright? Kung ang i-care naman is
1: matanda.
0: Senior, 65. Senior. So, you will have to provide, the employer would have to provide ID proving na 65 years old. And kung ang aalagaan naman is yung may mga like high medical needs, like mga may sakit, may disability. So it has to talagang merong doctor certificate proving na hindi niya kayang alagaan yung sarili niya or there's really a need for someone to take care of them. So there's genuine need for the caregiver. Right? Oh. So that's the number one. Number two is proof of address. So,
1: proof of address.
0: So, magsisend ka din ng mga documents kasi nga sa trabahay ka magtatrabaho, diba? So, it has to be clear kung saang address ka mag-work. Alright? So, because this is home-based caregiving. Next is financial ability. So, if you are
1: A noticeable assessment.
0: Yes, definitely. So if it is that is under the financial ability. So if you check, i-assess yung financial ability ng employer to hire a caregiver. Kasi hindi naman pwedeng mag-hire siya ng caregiver tapos yun pa lang sweldo niya, mas malaki pa yung babayaran niya sa caregiver, di ba? So kailangan i-check kung kaya ba niyang mag-hire ng caregiver. So to do that, meron tayong tinatawag na low income cutoff. All right, so you can check it online. This table, itong low income cutoff table, it will show kung ilan or kung magkano yung budget dapat ng family. All right, so for instance, sa table kasi siya, they provide a table. So sa table, you will see there nandoon yung kung ilang family members. Okay? And then nandoon yung location. Example, CMA, kung sa Calgary ka ba, kung sa saang lugar, kung sa rural area. So, syempre, kung rural area, mas mababa yung budget mo doon. Kung nasa CMA ka, syempre, mas mahal. So, for example, let's say, for a family of four, so, papa, mama, then two kids. So, ang income, ang budget nila for a year, nakalagay doon is nasa mga 58. Okay, 58. So that's the budget of the family for the entire year. Yung budget na yon, you have to add the salary of the caregiver. So the budget plus the salary of the caregiver. So yun yung dapat ang total household income is more than the total. Ibig sabihin, household income. So income ng husband plus at income ng wife. So that's the total family income. Dapat mas malaki ang income ng couple compared to the total sa expenses, yung sinabi ko na low income, yung budget for the year plus yung bayad sa caregiver. So let's say 'di ba sabi natin kanina for a family of four, the income, the budget for one whole year is let's say 58. Parang 58 kasi yon. Let's say yung family is living sa Calgary. It's a CMA, 500,000 more inhabitants. So, CMA, tapos four family members.

0: So, ang income nila in a year is nasa mga 58,000. And then, let's say, yung salary naman na ibabayad mo sa caregiver, umabot ng mga 35. So, ilan na? 50?
1: 80.
0: How much did I say? 58? So, 58 plus 30. So, nasa mga 88. So, ibig sabihin, 88 yung total expenses ng family.
1: Mm-hmm.
0: The family expenses plus yung bayad nila sa caregiver. So, dapat yung total income nila is more than. Kung hindi man more than, it would be a problem. Pero hindi naman sinasabi, I have a client actually na yung total nila is hindi naman umabot. But, ang ginawa lang is, nag-provide lang sila ng bank statements. To prove na meron talaga silang funds pa. Yeah, kasi at that time parang yung asawa yata is on maternity leave. So talagang mababa yung
1: income.
0: And as you mentioned kanina, yung notice of assessment. That's very important because that's the basis in the computation of the family gross income. So kung dalawa kayo, for example, yung asawa, yung mom is malaki naman yung income. So if it reaches yung hindi na kailangan yung income ng husband para ma-reach yung financial requirement, pwedeng wag na. Pero kung hindi nila ma-reach, so kailangan nilang i-combine.
1: Pwede.
0: Alright. So, yeah. So, NOA is very important. Now, kung speaking of NOA, if you are applying before July 1, you will be using the, like example, ngayon is 2026. Let's say, this year is 2026.
1: Okay. Assessment tapos na.
0: Yeah. So if you applied, let's say February 2026. So you can still use yung 2024 mo. 2024 mo na tax. Pag nalagpas, kapag ka nalagpas na ng July 1, so you have to use the NOA from the previous year, 2025. Yes. Pero kung meron naman, 'di ba sabi ko pwede yung 2024, pero kung meron na naman, you can use it. Oo. Yeah, so another one is if you are applying for LAMIA as an employer, one thing pa din na kailangan mong i-provide is yung business number. So you have to register sa CRA. Because now you are an employer na, you will be may papaswaldahan ka na. Okay. 'Di ba? So you have to register sa CRA.
1: So magkano naman ang bayad diyan?
0: Well, actually, no bayad. There's no bayad. May link sila na binigay. So, you just have to register.
1: Oh.
0: Kailangan mo kasi yon kasi nga, you're an employer. You will be,
1: Walang lang bayad?
0: Walang, no, sa CRA. Because sa you are, CRA. Yeah, you are creating an account as an employer. And then after that, you will be registering for, payroll number. Kasi nga magpapasweldo ka. So you have to make everything good with the CRA. Diba? Magre-remit ka. So yun yung gagamitin mo na number. Parang ID mo yun sa CRA as an employer. So you have to do that. And the very important is kailangan wala talaga ikaw nakitang PR or citizens to take the job.
1: Okay.
0: Yeah. So that's very important.
1: Kaya mo na i-advertise, no?
0: Yes. Yes. Yeah. Yes.
1: Okay, muna i-advertise pag mag-apply ka. Oh, yeah.
0: But before that, what, you have another follow-up?
1: Ay, that's, ito lang naman kasi magkano ang bayad pag
0: an employer is mag-apply. Okay, so before that, before we proceed with our...
1: Magkano ang employers mag-apply ng LAMIA for their caregiver?
0: Yes, but before I answer that one, let's have first, let's show first our sponsors. All right? So I'll answer the next question after the commercial. Yeah, commercial break.

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3: Ay, dito sa tanong ko, in my ano second question, magkano ang bayad pag ang employer is mag-a-apply ng LAMIA for their caregiver?
2: Okay. So, for the processing of the LAMIA, there is a payment of 1,000. That's Service Canada yon.
3: So,
2: kahit anong kwan, hindi lang naman sa caregiver. When you apply for LAMIA, for any position, you have to pay 1,000 for each position. So you're, if you're applying for two people, you have to pay 2,000. So that's 1,000 for each person. Now, the thing with caregiver LAMIA, in-home caregiver LAMIA, is that meron siyang exemption. So there are instances na pwedeng maging exempt yung employer from paying the 1,000. So for example, first is if yung person receiving care is, let's say, 13 years old. It has to be 13 years old. And the income, the total income of the household is less than 150,000.
3: Mm.
2: Yeah, for example, like yung sa mga usual na ina-apply natin. Yep, yeah, so let's say for si Manong. Mm. Right? So let's say, example lang ha, ang income nila is less than 150. Let's say 120, husband income plus wife income. So 120. Tapos yung aalagaan nila is, ang aalagaan ng caregiver is less than 13 years old. So, magiging exempt siya from paying the 1,000. Yeah. So exempted siya yung employer if yun yung case niya. Okay, less than 150, tapos yung aalagaan is less than 13 years old. And another instance is kapag ka yung aalagaan is with high medical needs, like may sakit, disability, may chronic or terminal illness, so exempted din sila from paying 1,000. Ang kailangan lang is may doctor certificate. Or meron kasi silang form na binibigay yung medical disability, chronic and terminal illness certificate. So kailangan pirmahan yun ng doctor, which is proof. Which is, yun ang yung magiging proof for them to be exempted sa 1,000. So again, for the processing of LAMIA, the payment required by Service Canada is 1,000. With exemptions, which are yung sinabi ko.
3: Oh, tama po din, no?
2: Yeah. So they are really giving, considering yung need, diba? Need ng household for a caregiver. Because nga, hindi naman talaga siya easy, diba?
3: Mm-hmm.
2: You're working and then you're thinking of like someone to take care of your child, diba? You wouldn't have the 100% focus sa work mo. So it's really nice that you have someone reliable to look after your kids.
3: At least no, makatipid din kayo. Wala mong bayan.
2: Makatipid, yeah.

0: yeah, applications. I have clients kasi na nag-work sila as server sa restaurant. Mm-hmm. Since 'di ba yung server sa restaurants or yung may iba din cook. So server sa restaurant hindi naman nasa Calgary. So yung as what I have mentioned kanina, yung employer nila cannot process Lamia. Cannot like support their extension, work permit extension kasi nga low wage, 'di ba? Calgary. So hindi pwede yung Lamia. But yung caregiver, yung worker, yung server, cook, nakakita siya ng family. Yeah, who's looking for
1: caregiver
0: sa anak nila. So yung server or yung cook, because marami kasi sila usually nasa food industry. So let's say na lang yung server. So yung server wala talaga siyang requirement. Wala talaga siyang experience. Yeah. So ang ginawa, ang sinuggest natin doon is for him, kasi lalag na sa ano, for him to get CPR and first aid certificate.
1: Ay, dalawa lang.
0: Yeah, oh, certificate. It would help. Ooh. Really. Kasi, and ano naman kasi, yung caregiver is tier 4. 4, 100. So, under siya tier 4. Yes. Hindi naman masyadong mataas na yung requirement. So, need lang is, it really helps. I have like, yun usually yung mga na-approve kailangan na applications lang ko ngayon, yeah. Yung mga wala ng tawag dito, option to extend with their current employer. Kasi nga, yung current employer nila is restaurant. They work as cook server. So, hindi na sila ma-extend. So, they changed condition. Changed employer. Changed employer. So, they applied, caregiver, yung employer nila applied for Lamia. And then, when we had the Lamia, positive Lamia, we applied for work permit. Yun nga, wala silang experience. Okay? So, yun lang, we just attached CPR certificate at saka first aid certificate. And of course, the employer, hindi naman niya i-hire yun kung, di ba, kung the employer really made sure na okay yung caregiver niya, di ba? Because like example, anak niya, you would make sure that your kid is being taken care of ng someone reliable, di ba? Na has the skills, the needed skills.
1: Di lang kailangan na requirements, pero kailangan yun yung skills.
0: No. Skills, yeah, but the employer can assess, diba? She would conduct interview. She would meet with the worker. So from there, they can agree to like the terms, kung ano yung kailangan ng employer, ano yung ina-expect niya from the worker. So yon. So but I'm saying on my I'm just saying on my experience, based on my experience na, I have clients who have been issued work permit for caregiver na wala naman talagang experience. We just attached CPR and first aid certificate. The one that I have in BC, actually it was a restoration application. Diba sabi ko kanina, the worker or the caregiver has to have a valid study and work permit. So when we say restoration, hindi kasi yun valid, diba? Restoration of status. Parang, kumbaga, it's challenging. Mm-hmm. Kasi i-compare mo sa with valid talaga na study or work permit versus yung restoration status. So, there was even a federal court.
1: Na yun.
0: Federal court case about that. Mm-hmm. Yung restoration, yun nga, kine-question nila. Kasi yung nasa rule is valid work permit or study permit. Paano kung restoration? Mm-hmm. Kasi technically, hindi na valid talaga yun, di ba? So, we have one which was approved, which was approved. He is working in DC and he is also a server. Yeah. Ah. Yeah. The one I posted, the last person I posted. Yeah. He's in DC. Oh, so his status was naka restoration na, 90 day restoration.
1: At least, no?
0: Yeah. The good thing lang is hindi na masyadong nagtagal yung work permit processing kasi nga may ready Lamia na.
1: Oh,
0: yeah, yung employer niya. May ready Lamia na. So after that is in-apply na lang agad ng kasi mas mahirap kapag ka-restoration tapos wala pang Lamia, mag-start pa from zero.
1: Hindi na wala ng time.
0: Oo. So the good thing about that is may ready Lamia no, yung
1: at least no?
0: Yung employer.
1: So ito na naman, pang ilan na ba 'tong question ko regarding yung mga

0: if you applied for PR under the home care worker immigration pilot, it's CWIP, which was submitted last March 31, 2000, are you eligible for bridging open work permit?
1: Okay, so you are talking about the new caregiver program which was introduced or which was launched last March 31, 2025. So that was the first intake. So last year, March 2025. Alam mo, that program, I have clients who, nag-ano na lang sila, nagtawag dito. There are clients na handle ko na, they just asked for a refund. Kasi nga, medyo matagal yung processing. I think yung for caregivers ngayon, PR application is like 74 months. Yeah, 74 months. But again, going back to your question, kung pwede ba na mag-apply ng bridging open work permit? Kasi nga, when you apply for PR, di ba, at the time na nag-apply ka ng PR, you have that valid work permit pa, di ba?
2: Uh-huh.
1: But because of the long process, posible na ma-expire.
2: Mabuti
1: diba?
2: Na
1: now, the question is, kung pwede ba daw silang mag-apply ng bridging open work permit? Now, bridging open work permit, it is an open work permit actually, so it requires AOR. Pero based on the rules of IRCC, hindi kasi eligible yung mga nag-apply ng PR under the yung new program, under home care worker immigration pilot. Oo. Hindi sila nandoon specifically. Even when you look at the website, it says home care worker immigration pilot. Ibig sabihin yung mga nag-apply nung March 2025, even if they have the AOR, they are not eligible to apply for bridging open work permit. So it is only available para doon sa mga nag-apply ng caregiver PR pathway before that program. Ibig sabihin yung mga dati na let's say yung programs na na-replace nila. So we have the home care worker immigration pilot. Before that we have the home child care provider pilot and the home support worker pilot. So yun, that was 2019 to 2024, I think. So 2019 to 2024 na PR program. Kasi yung ano, yung new is 2025 yun. So yung PR programs, yung caregiver PR program, yung pwede ng bridging open work permit. Pero yung ano, so hindi sila available. You can check it sa website.
0: Ay, so may nakaligtaan pala ko sa ano, yung sa PR ba? Regarding sa PR, ito yung sa... Regarding sa PR pala, ano yung mga PR options for caregiver?
1: PR options, that is the PR option. Home Care Worker Immigration Pilot, which was opened noong March 2025. The problem is, pinost naman siya sa 2026. So it was stated there, doon sa ano nila, sa official document na it would be March 31. So first intake was March 31, 2025, which is last year. Dapat sana, meron na naman, this year, nung March 2025. But they announced it to be like, they want it paused. So, hindi sila tumanggap ng applications for this year under that caregiver PR programs. Yeah, so kaya nga ang laking problema nung mga caregivers. Na. Actually, ang dami kayang nagtalagang nag-prepare ng documents, right? Nag-prepare ng documents. They completed their 6-month experience kasi nga, that's a requirement for the... They have their WES, they have their ILS, or CELPIP, So yeah, and then it was announced this year na hindi sila tatanggap ng. So it was like they were really, a lot of people really were like affected by that. But hopefully, let's hope for the best for next year. Baka i-open naman nila. Looking at the processing time, ang very tagal. That's why siguro not siguro, but for sure, they wanna finish pa yung mga sa backlog. Kasi nga, so that's the thing. Okay. Do you have another?
0: Last na to. Nahabol pa rin, makomplete na itong mga prepared questions ko. So if BOWP is not available for those who applied under HCWIP, how can they extend their caregiver work permit?
1: So, for them, kaya nga sabi ko, diba, you cannot apply for bridging open work permit. So, ang gagawin nila agad is, babalik na naman sila sa LAMIA process. It's a cycle. So, babalik na naman sila. So, they have to make sure na before ma-expire

0: expire yung work permit nila is they apply for extension. Yeah, so before they can apply for work permit extension, di ba need nila ng Lamia? So they have to really consider the time frame. Yeah, you have to really consider the time it takes para ma-process both the Lamia and the work permit para hindi ka maging alanganin sa application mo for extension. Okay? Yeah, so because ngayon ang Lamia processing for low wage, though mas mabilis yung processing for caregiver compared sa other jobs, yeah. But if we make it like on average, nasa kasi yung posting period pa lang is 2 months. And it's not even the start of the Lamia process. Hindi po pa siya, yeah. So 2 months ang posting period. Yes, advertisements, 2 months, 2 months yung advertisement. It has to be active for 2 months. And then that's the time, pag na-complete ng 2 months, that's the time na isubmit mo sa Service Canada for assessment. Yung Lamia application na mismo. Which will take another, another like, siguro nasa mga 50 days kasi nasa
1: 50 days
0: yung mga Lamia caregivers kasi yung low wage nasa mga 75 days na yata yung processing time, so it's like 2 months, so you have to consider kapag near expiry na yung work permit mo. Yeah, so you have to talk to your employer if they are willing to sponsor your Lamia, if they want to process again the Lamia, kasi that's very necessary for you. Kung walang Lamia, you cannot extend your work permit.
1: Tama, no? So, kailangan talaga, no? May Lamia para gaya yung mga ano ngayon, no?
0: Yes, yes. Kasi nga, kung wala, they have no other option. Wala na. They would be out of status. So, they would...
1: So, yung mga nag-work sa mga restaurants...
0: Wala na, talaga. Oh, yun talaga sila.
1: Maghanap na sila ng employer na makapag-provide sa kanila ng Lamia.
0: Yes. In places or in locations na pwedeng mag-process ng low wage. Kasi nga, hindi naman lahat ng like Calgary, you cannot process low wage Lamia. You have to look for locations na talagang rural, pwede. Rural areas. Yeah. So that's it. Do you have any question? Any more question? Yeah, I think it's time 7 p.m. Yeah, Angel, do you want to say hi? Angel, she's our technical person. Hi. Hi, Angel. Thank you so much for helping us. You greet your friends, Angel. Ka nag-live ka sa ko.
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0: All right. Are we good? Ah, yeah. Yeah. Naman, yeah. Pwede kami ma-extend, kuya.
3: Okay.
0: All right. Thank you so much again, Pinoy Radio, Radio Pinoy Calgary, and also Kuya JM.
1: Thank
0: you so much. Thank and also you. To all the viewers, thank you so much. Thank I hope may nakuha kayo na information tonight.
1: Yes.
0: In our episode tonight. All right, thank you so much. See you next month. Again, 16th church anniversary. See you all there.
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